Kalimacha, Kalimacha, Mopata, Sultan, Kalimacha, Kalimacha, Kalimacha, Mopata, Sultan, Kalimacha.

Okay, it's time to check out what the forecast for today. For this 28th of June, we are expecting more or less sunny intervals with the wind blowing southeast, easterly to south at a speed of 20 to 40 kilometers per hour. The maximum temperature today will be ranging from 29 to 30 degrees Celsius with relative humidity of 70 to 75%, and the sea will be moderate.

news summary for this Sunday, the 28th of June. The Jubilee exhibition organized to mark the 50th anniversary of the Seychelles Independence Day at the Hochkheim Sport Complex continues today. Various stands will be open to visitors throughout the day. There will also be a range of activities on offer. The Seychelles Coast Guard has taken delivery of a new vessel, the L'Espoir, donated by the Indian government. This vessel, along with several other donations, follows the state visit of by the Indian Prime Minister Narendra Modi, who is the guest of honor at the parade organized to mark the 50th anniversary of Seychelles independence. Prime Minister Modi, on behalf of the Indian government, officially handed the L'Espoir to the Seychelles Coast Guard, and a replica of the vessel was presented to President Emini. L'Espoir is a modern high-speed vessel built in India, measuring 51 meters in length. It can reach a speed of 27 knots and has a range of 1,500 nautical miles. It was designed primarily to patrol the exclusive economic zone and combat piracy. L'Espoir is now the largest of the seven vessels in the Coast Guard fleet and can accommodate 42 people. Indian Prime Minister Narendra Modi, who is on state visit to the Seychelles, will address the National Assembly today during a special session. The session will begin at 2:30 p.m. His speech will be broadcast live on SBC2, Radio Cecil, and the National Assembly's YouTube channel. The U.S. has conducted new strikes on Iran following a drone attack on a Panama-flagged vessel in the Strait of Hormuz yesterday. U.S. Central Command

as in Coma said, it hit multiple targets across Iran in direct response to continued aggression against commercial shipping. In retaliation, Iran's Islamic Revolutionary Guard Corps said it has launched missiles and drones at the U.S. Infrastructure in Kuwait and Bahrain. It warned that violating the ceasefire is against the agreement signed between the two nations and will lead to a complete halt to the process. And Israeli airstrikes in Lebanon have killed one person, the country's health ministry said, a day after the two countries signed a deal aimed at paving the way to a lasting peace. Lebanon's state news agency said an Israeli drone hit the southern town of Nabati al-Fawqa and later reported further strikes in the area with at least two people wounded. The Israeli military said it carried out the drone strike on an individual who posed a threat to its forces without providing details. With this, we come to the end of our news summary. I'll be back at 7:30 for the French news.

Good morning, dear brothers and sisters in Christ, and welcome to this celebration of the 13th Sunday in Ordinary Time, broadcast from the Cathedral of the Immaculate Conception. Today's Gospel invites us to place Jesus at the very center of our lives, reminding us that even the smallest acts of kindness offered in His name hold great value. This celebration is made even more joyful as we unite in thanksgiving for the Golden Jubilee of Independence of Seychelles. With gratitude for 50 years of progress as a nation, we entrust our future to God's loving guidance. The Holy Mass will be presided over by Bishop Landry Remaison, together with priests from our parishes. Also present is the Bishop from the Anglican Church, Daniel Sibetha. Let us now open our hearts to the Lord, ready to be nourished by His Word.

Lovely, that was the voice of Lobo on Radio CCL, the Weekend Cafe. Hello, Tansuela, grateful that you could play a song for our friends, Miss Nadege, Jessica, Medje, Jovi, Flory, and Gaeta, wishing them a blessed Sunday. Et ça, c'est aussi côté Registe et Noémie Godley. Merci, Monsieur et Madame Godley.

The Leader of the Opposition, Honorable Bernard Georges, the Leader of Government Business, Honorable Sylvain Lemiel, Honorable Members of the National Assembly, Minister of Honorable Members of the National Assembly, Minister of External Affairs of the Government of India, the National Security Advisor of the Government of India, Foreign Secretary of the Government of India, the High Commissioner of the Republic of India to the Republic of Seychelles, members of the Seychelles National

distinguished guests, ladies and gentlemen, our viewers, and all those who are following proceedings, good afternoon. I am truly honored this afternoon to welcome all of you to this extraordinary sitting of the National Assembly. Allow me to first of all express our gratitude to the Prime Minister for his presence and for taking the time from an undoubtedly busy state visit schedule to address this House. Without further ado, I would now like to invite His Excellency to deliver his address.

Your Excellency, Honorable Mrs. Adaril Arnishta, Speaker of the National Assembly, Honorable Mrs. Sylvan Libyan, Leader of Government Businesses, Honorable Mr. Bano George, Leader of Opposition, Honorable Members of the National Assembly, and my dear sisters and brothers, Namaskar. Bon appétit. It is a special honor to stand before you as the first Indian Prime Minister to address this National Assembly. I thank you, Madam Speaker, for your warm words. I also thank President Armani and the people of Seychelles for honoring me with the guardian of the Blue Horizon earlier today. It will encourage all those who are making sustained efforts for environment conservation. I bring with me the warm greetings and best wishes of 1.4 billion people of India. The first country in the Indian Ocean region that I visited as Prime Minister was Seychelles in 2015. It was also my first visit to Africa as Prime Minister. I came here because I believe that Seychelles occupied a special place in India's vision for the Indian Ocean. Today, as I return here, after a decade, that conviction is stronger than ever. And I'm delighted to join you as you celebrate 50 years of your independence. Congratulations to you and the people of Seychelles on this special occasion. Honorable members, to address the National Assembly is a rare privilege. Thank you for this special honor. I take this opportunity to congratulate the newly elected members of this 8th National Assembly. I also extend my felicitations to you, Madam Speaker,

on becoming the first women speaker of this august house. Honorable members, it is important to recall today that our friendship did not begin 50 years ago with the establishment of our diplomatic relations. It began much earlier, in August 1770. There were 5 Indians among those who arrived on board the ship Telebak at St. Anne Island. That voyage showed the path to many more who followed. Over time, the stories became part of the story of modern Seychelles. It reminds us that the bounds between us were not created by governments. They were built by people, nurtured by families, and sustained by generations. The Indian Ocean made this possible. The Indian Ocean does not separate India and Seychelles. It connects us. That is why we meet not as strangers. We meet as old friends. Honorable members, the greatest strength of Seychelles is its people. Over generations, people from all parts of the world arrived here. They brought with them different languages, customs, beliefs, and traditions. And together, they built a shared identity that is proudly Seychellois. As the motto of the National Assembly says, unity in diversity. It can be heard in the melodies of Creole music. It can be seen in the rhythm of the Mucha dance. It can be experienced during Festival Creole. When the nation celebrates the richness of its heritage, the connection between our cultures are also visible in everyday life. They can be felt in the flavors of curry coco, samosa, and chutney. They can be found in the celebration of Deepavali, Thai Pongal, and the Garba dance during Navratri. This is the Creole spirit that gives us great confidence in the future of our friendship. Honorable members, as maritime neighbors, we recognize that the security of one adds to the security of the other. The prosperity of one contributes to the prosperity of the other, and the stability

was present in Port Victoria as a mark of friendship and solidarity. And today, INS Tarkash and INS Ichhak are docked at Port Victoria to celebrate the Golden Jubilee with you. The passage of 50 years has changed many things, but it has not changed our commitment to one another. For decades, our defense forces, coast guards, and maritime agencies have trained and worked closely together. India deeply values the professionalism and dedication of the Seychelles Defense Forces and the Seychelles Coast Guard. They play a vital role in safeguarding your own vast maritime domain as well as the wider Indian Ocean region. Our cooperation in maritime security, capacity building, hydrography, and maritime domain awareness reflects our shared commitment to a safer and more secure region. I met President Albany, Taupat, this morning and reviewed the remarkable progress achieved in our partnership. We also discussed our shared vision for the future. Our vision is captured in the idea of Mahasagar, mutual and holistic advancement for security and growth across regions, Mahasagar. This vision recognizes that our futures are interconnected and interdependent. And we will continue to work together for a safer and more secure Indian Ocean region. Honorable members, when people look at a map, they may see Seychelles as a group of islands in the Indian Ocean. But we see something much greater. We see a nation whose horizons stretch far beyond its shores. Your maritime domain extends across nearly 1.4 million square kilometers. This makes Seychelles not a small island state, but a large ocean country. Long before the blue economy became a part of global discussions, Seychelles was already leading the way. Whether in protecting marine ecosystem or in advancing innovations like blue bonds, your country has helped shape important global conversations. Together, we can build partnership in fisheries, marine science, coastal management, renewable energy, and sustainable tourism. Yesterday, at the

a sapling of the iconic Coco de May tree. Much like Cecil itself, it is unique, precious, and occupies a special place in the world. The efforts being made by you to protect and preserve this natural wonder reflect a larger philosophy that humanity must live in harmony with nature. This sentiment resonates deeply in India as well. Let us work together to ensure that future generations inherit oceans that are healthier, safer, and more abundant than those we enjoy today. Honorable members, the Global South, and especially the island nations, are the most impacted by climate change. Its effects are already visible on our coastlines in the marine ecosystems. In weather patterns and in our communities, we both firmly believe that those who have contributed the least to climate change should not bear the greatest burden of its consequences. Climate action must be guided by fairness, responsibility, and equity. This is the essence of climate justice. India has sought to lead by example. Over the last decade, we have undertaken one of the world's largest expansions of renewable energy. We have championed sustainable lifestyle through Mission Life, Lifestyle for Environment. Through our initiatives like International Solar Alliance, Coalition for Disaster Resilient Infrastructure, Global Biofuel Alliance, and Ek Ped Maa Ke Naam, a tree for mother. We have worked with partner countries to boost the green transition. And India is committed to continue working with Seychelles to ensure that the concerns of small island developing states receive the attention they deserve. Honorable members, Seychelles and India both seek a world where development is more inclusive. We both seek a world where international institutions reflect contemporary realities. We believe that our shared future must be shaped collectively, inclusively, and fairly. This belief guided India's efforts during our G20 presidency. It was in this spirit that we worked to place the priorities of the Global South at the center of international discussions. And it was in this

that we welcome the African Union as a permanent member of the G20. This is the spirit that unites the global South. And this is the vision that India and Seychelles will continue to advance together. Honorable members, as we celebrate the achievements of the past 50 years, we must also look ahead. The future of Seychelles will be shaped by its youth. We are proud that students, professionals, officials, and security forces of Seychelles have trained and studied in India for decades. In fact, it is said that one in every 50 people in Seychelles has undergone some training in India. They have returned home with skills, friendships, and experiences that continue to strengthen our partnership today. I was delighted to learn about your IGNITE initiative to provide internship for the youth. It is an excellent framework, and we can explore new avenues for cooperation in this sector. A key focus area for such cooperation can be in digital innovation. India's Digital Public Infrastructure, DPI, has demonstrated how technology can expand opportunity, improve governance, boost financial inclusion, and deliver services for hundreds of millions of people. We would be happy to share our experiences and expertise as you pursue your own digital transformation. I am confident that the young people of Seychelles will embrace these opportunities with the same determination that guided the first 50 years of independence. Honorable members, today, as I stand before you in this historic golden jubilee year, our people are celebrating a friendship that stretches back more than 2.5 centuries. Few partnerships are built on foundations as deep, and few partnerships have grown with such a warmth, trust, and goodwill. As we look ahead, let us continue to build upon these foundations. India will remain your trusted partner. We will celebrate your achievements. We will support your aspirations. And we will stand beside you as friends. The last 50 years have been remarkable. But I firmly believe that the best chapter of the Seychelles history are yet to be written. And the best of your friendship is yet to come. Merci beaucoup. Thank you.

country, our big neighbor to the north. Our former president, our current vice president, the member seated behind me and to my right, and my personal parliamentary assistant are testaments to the ethnic fusion between our two countries. Indeed, you will have been told by now that large segments of the wholesale and retail trade of our country are assured by Seychellois of Indian extraction. And the bulk of the construction industry is steered by Indian nationals and Indo-Seychellois entrepreneurs from your home state of Gujarat. In our own parliament, we have forged friendships and exchanges through the Seychelles India Parliamentary Friendship Group, a bipartisan group of parliamentarians for the fostering of closer exchanges and greater cooperation. These, amongst many other ties which bind us, have ensured that our destinies are linked. We must nonetheless remain mindful of our respective strengths, and as friends, remain balanced partners, respectful of the independence of each other. It is with some regret that in my capacity as the leader of the loyal opposition in this assembly, I take this moment to mention that while our country celebrates our independence golden jubilee in the presence of Your Excellency and many other dignitaries, and that effusive declarations of unity and cooperation amongst our neighbors will necessarily be made, our country remains politically divided at its core, so much so that the opposition will be absent from all ceremonies to mark the occasion. If we are proud as a nation, and we are, each one of us, to have achieved what we have in such a short time, we are equally concerned that the direction of political travel our country has recently embarked upon is one which puts our very democracy at risk. My hope, and the hope of all my caucus, is that democracy being resilient, as your own political journey has demonstrated, your presence amongst us during Your Excellency's state visit will encourage our political leaders to look to India as an example of unity in diversity.

0: On behalf of my caucus and on my personal behalf, I thank India for your generosity to Seychelles in many and varied fields over 5 decades. And I wish Your Excellency a pleasant stay among us. Thank you, Your Excellency. Thank you, Madam Speaker.
1: Thank you, Madam Speaker. Prime Minister of the Republic of India, His Excellency, Sri Narendra Modi. Speaker of the National Assembly of Seychelles, Honorable Azarel Ennister. Leader of the Opposition, Honorable Bernard Georges. Minister of External Affairs of the Government of India. National Security Advisor of the Government of India. Foreign Secretary of the Government of India, High Commissioner of the Republic of India to the Republic of Seychelles, members of the National Assembly, all distinguished guests, good afternoon. Today is an occasion of exceptional significance to our Republic. As we commemorate the 50th anniversary of the independence of Seychelles, it is a great honor to welcome to our house the distinguished guest of honor, His Excellency Sri Narendra Modi, Prime Minister of the Republic of India. Prime Minister Modi, your presence today makes this historic occasion even more meaningful. The people of Seychelles deeply appreciate your decision to celebrate this golden jubilee with us. It reflects enduring friendship between our two countries, a partnership that has grown stronger over the past 5 decades. As Seychelles embarked on its journey as an independent nation on the 29th of June, 1976, India stood amongst the first countries to extend its hand in friendship. Since then, our relationship has been founded on mutual respect, shared democratic values, and a common commitment to peace, development, and prosperity. Over the years, this partnership has delivered real benefits to the people of Seychelles through education, healthcare, infrastructure, capacity building, and community development. India has consistently supported our national priorities and helped strengthen our institutions. Only last month, a group of Seychellois civil servants completed advanced governance training in India, reflecting our shared commitment to investing in our people and strengthening our institutions. Our maritime cooperation has also been instrumental in safeguarding our vast exclusive economic zone and promoting peace and stability in the Western Indian Ocean. Your Excellency, the participation of a contingent of the Indian Armed Force in tonight's National Day Parade, is a powerful symbol of trust, friendship, and solidarity that continue to define our partnership. Our cooperation also continues to expand into new areas such as renewable energy, digital public infrastructure, and disaster resilience, demonstrating a partnership that continues to evolve to meet the opportunities and challenges of the future. Beyond government cooperation, our relationship is, above all, one between our peoples. The Indian community has long made an invaluable contribution to the social, economic, and cultural life of Seychelles, while generations of Seychellois have studied and trained in India. These people-to-people ties remain the strongest foundation.

0: in our relationship. As we look ahead, we must continue to deepen parliamentary and institutional cooperation while embracing new opportunities in climate resilience, the blue economy, renewable energy, digital transformation, and innovation. We also welcome India's vision of Mahasagar, mutual and holistic advancement for security and growth across regions, which resonates strongly with Seychelles' own commitment to cooperation, stability, and sustainable development across the Indian Ocean. Honorable Prime Minister, as Seychelles celebrate 50 years of independence, we also celebrate 50 years of an enduring friendship with India. May the next 50 years of Seychelles-India relations be marked by even greater friendships, shared prosperity, and cooperation for the benefit of our peoples and our region. I thank you, Madam Speaker.
1: Your Excellency, honorable leaders and members, distinguished guests, as I close this extraordinary sitting, allow me the opportunity to say a few words. As a speaker, the chance to speak is actually quite rare. Mr. Prime Minister, thank you for your words and your wisdom and for paying homage to our culture and traditions. I believe, well, you are the first Prime Minister to address our House, and through our House, our people. We sit grateful and appreciative of the time you took to convey to us your message. Democracy is a journey experienced by each nation in its own time, in its own way, and India stands as a beacon of excellence, not just as the largest democracy in the world, but also as the mother of democracy. As we celebrate our 50th Independence Day, Seychelles looks to India not just as a partner and a world leader, but as a role model that constantly demonstrates how the manifestation of democratic values results in the development and advancement of its nation. The National Assembly, having already established a Seychelles-India Friendship Group, stands ready to engage with the Indian Parliament to further strengthen parliamentary diplomacy and enhance relations between our two countries. Over 15 years ago, I attended an internship program with the then Bureau of Parliamentary Studies and Training at the Lok Sabha. Your Excellency, that experience left a lasting impression and provided the foundational knowledge about parliamentary practice and democratic principles that to this day guides my work in service to the speakership. We look forward to once again signing up our officials to attend such internships that will without doubt support the capacity building of our institution. As I said at the beginning, the speaker rarely speaks and the speaker does not speak for long. Thus, all that remains now is to once again, Your Excellency, thank you. We are honored and we humbly appreciate your words. Honorable leaders and members, distinguished guests, we now reach the end of the sitting and stand adjourned. Thank you.

One other time is also being played to wish your daughter Steffi Germain a happy, happy day today from your mama Dorothy, who loves you very much.

0: Good afternoon, all our back-to-back news for this Sunday, 28th of June, 2026, presented to you by Sean Carter. The President of the Republic of Seychelles, Dr. Patrick Emini, and the Prime Minister Narendra Modi of India held a bilateral talk this morning at the State House. Prime Minister Modi is the guest of honor at tonight's National Day Parade, which marks the culmination of the Seychelles Independence Golden Jubilee celebration. The talks were mainly on bilateral cooperation. President Emini said that the development partnership has been a strong pillar of India-Seychelles relations, guided by Seychelles priorities.
1: I was especially pleased to pursue discussions on the announcement of the special economic package of $175 million from the government of India, comprising of $125 million in a rupee-denominated line of credit and $50 million in grant assistance. This package will support critical projects in social housing, e-mobility, vocational training, health, defense, and maritime security. These initiatives will create new employment and skill opportunities for our people, especially for our youth. A particularly significant milestone is the groundbreaking inauguration of the Professional and Technical Education Center. This India-assisted project will equip Seychellois youth with world-class vocational training, strengthening our capacity building. My deepest gratitude to Prime Minister Modi for this transformative initiative. In our shared commitment to clean energy, we also inaugurated 3 solar water pumping systems under the International Solar Alliance, exemplifying India's support for Seychelles' transition to renewable energy.
0: Indian Prime Minister Modi highlighted the good relationship that exists between the two countries and reaffirmed India's continued support in Seychelles' economic development.
2: Our collaboration is

0: standing stronger in every area. Today, we discuss on ways to make our economic cooperation even more resilient and future-ready. We will continue to explore new opportunities for the industries of both countries. Work will also be done on increasing connectivity between India and Seychelles. This will not only boost trade between our countries, but will also strengthen relations with East Africa and the Indian Ocean region.
1: Prime Minister Narendra Modi today addressed the National Assembly, where he highlighted the strong and long-standing partnership between India and Seychelles. He spoke about the close collaboration between the two nations and emphasized the significance of Seychelles' National Day celebration. The first day of the Indian Prime Minister Narendra Modi's state visit to Seychelles ended with an official dinner at State House hosted by President Patrick Emini. Addressing the guest, President Emini affirmed the enduring bond between the two nations.
2: This year is especially significant, coinciding with our 50th independence anniversary and your historic state visit. Over 5 decades, our cooperation has spanned a very broad range of sectors. India has consistently stood as a trusted development partner, strengthening our resilience as a small island state. Tonight, as we gathered in friendship and celebration, let us now raise our glasses in a ceremonial toast to this milestone.
1: The event brought together members of the cabinet of ministers and senior government officials, amongst providing an opportunity for both countries to reaffirm their friendship and cooperation, which Seychelles and India established diplomatic ties in 1976. Prime Minister Modi described the friendship between the two countries and India as strong and long-lasting.
3: Our relationship is like the waves of the Indian Ocean. They never stop. They never tire. Each wave carries our friendship further onward. A few years ago, Seychelles presented India with a beautiful gift of a tortoise. In today's global context, the tortoise conveys a very important message. The greatest challenges facing the world today cannot be overcome through haste, but through patient, steady, and sustained effort. This is also the timeless wisdom of Indian civilization and values.
1: The Catholic Bishop, Lord Rigasamison, has said that Seychelles' gratitude belongs to God as the country celebrates 50 years of independence. Bishop Rigasamison presided the Thanksgiving Mass at the Cathedral of Immaculate Conception this morning. In his sermon, he said that the year of Jubilee is a year of God's grace, freedom, reconciliation, and renewal. Present at the Mass were members of the Catholic clergy and the Anglican Dani Elizabeth. Several high government officials were also present. That was the end of the English news back to back. Stay tuned for the French news back to back. Mesdames et messieurs, bonjour. 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

of soldier boys had been on a long hike. They came to a town called Bizerte. The next day being Sunday, some of the boys went to church. A sergeant commanded the boys in church, and after the chaplain had read the prayers, the text was taken up next. Those of the boys who had prayer books took them out, but this one boy only had a deck of cards, so he spread them out. The sergeant saw the cards and said, "Soldier, put away those cards." After the services were over, the boy was taken prisoner, brought before the provost marshal. The marshal said, "Sergeant, why have you brought this man here?" "We're playing cards in church, sir." "What have you to say for yourself, son?" "Much, sir," replied the soldier. The marshal said, "I hope so, because if not, I shall punish you more than any man was ever punished." The soldier boy said, "Sir, I had been on a long march for 6 days. I had neither Bible nor prayer book, but I hope to satisfy you, sir, with the purity of my intentions." And with that, the boy began his story. You see, sir, when I look at the ace in my deck of cards, it reminds me there is but one God. The deuce tells me that the Bible is divided into two parts, the Old and the New Testaments. When I see the tray, I think of the Father, the Son, and the Holy Ghost. When I look at the four, I think of the four great evangelists who preached the gospel. There were Matthew, Mark, Luke, and John. When I see the five, it reminds me of the five wise virgins who trimmed their lamps. There were 10 of them. 5 were wise and were saved. 5 were foolish and were shut out. When I look at the 6, I know that in 6 days, God made this great heaven and earth. The 7 tells me that on the 7th day he rested from his work and called it holy. When I see the 8, I think of the 8 righteous persons God saved when he destroyed this earth. It was Noah, his wife, their 3 sons, and their wives. And when I see the 9, I think of the lepers our Savior cleansed. 9 out of the 10 didn't even thank him. When I see the 10, I always remember the 10 commandments. The 10 commandments that

tablets of stone. And when I see the king, sir, I know there is but one king of heaven, God Almighty. When I see the queen, I think of the Blessed Virgin Mary, the queen of heaven. And the Jack, our name, is the devil. When I count the spots on my deck of cards, I find 365, the number of days in a year. There are 52 cards, the number of weeks in a year. There are 13 tricks, the number of weeks in a quarter. There are 4 suits, the number of weeks in a month. And 12 picture cards, the number of months in a year. So you see, sir, my deck of cards serves me not only as a Bible almanac, but also a prayer book.

Next is Dolly Parton, who's going to sing for Mrs. Virginia Jean of Buffalo, wishing her a 50th Independence Day from Ronnie and Bibiana. And a happy one to you too, Major. Thank you so much with SBC team together. So thank you so much. Here's your song by Dolly Parton.

great pleasure to invite the President of the Republic of Seychelles, Dr. Patrick Hermini, to deliver his address to the nation on this auspicious occasion.

Your Excellency Sri Narendra Modi, Prime Minister of the Republic of India. Your Excellency the Honorable Navin Chandra Rangulam, Prime Minister of the Republic of Mauritius, and Mrs. Vina Rangulam. Your Excellencies, distinguished invited guests, my fellow Seychelois, ladies and gentlemen, our protocol observed. It is my great honor and pleasure to welcome you to Seychelles as we commemorate the 50th anniversary of our independence. Your presence on this historic occasion is a great honor to our nation and a reflection of the enduring friendships and partnerships that Seychelles has nurtured with countries across the world over the past 5 decades. We are deeply grateful that you have joined us to celebrate this important milestone in our nation's history. 50 years ago, Seychelles took its rightful place among the community of nations as a sovereign and independent republic. Since then, we have remained steadfast in our commitment to friendship, mutual respect, peaceful coexistence, and constructive international cooperation. The progress we celebrate today has been made possible through the resilience and determination of the Seychelles people, strengthened by the friendship, solidarity, and cooperation of our international partners. For this, we express our sincere gratitude. As we celebrate this Golden Jubilee, we reaffirm our commitment to strengthening the bonds of friendship that unite our countries and to working together in pursuit of a more peaceful, prosperous, and sustainable future. Once again, welcome to Seychelles, and thank you for honoring us with your presence in this memorable occasion. My fellow Seychellois, as we celebrate 50 years of our nation's independence, it is only fitting that I continue this address in our mother tongue, Creole Seychellois, the language that reflects our identity, our heritage, and the enduring spirit of our people. Le peuple Seychellois, bonsoir! 50 ans déjà. 50 ans passé, mon rappel très bien, mon chakon est un fois 12 ans. 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

Adig from the 1st to the 3rd of July between 9 a.m. to 4:30 p.m. On Wednesday, 1st of July, they will be at Besantan-Prale District Administration. On Thursday, 2nd of July, they will be on Ladig at the District Administration Office. And on Friday, 3rd of July, they will be at the Grand Transprale District Administration. Tests will include cataract, glaucoma, pterygium, diabetic and hypertensive retinopathy. For appointments and more information, contact the clinic on phone numbers 4-32-58-82 and 2-51-33-25. There will be 25% reduction of lenses and frames. We offer all services related to your eyes at a very affordable price.

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1: In all the songs that mean so much to me and you.
0: We're by your side. Radio CCL, bringing the people together.
1: Thank